from the block with get spilled. 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These diamonds in my kid real. The whip I drive come with the fish gills. I mean, I'm kinda like a big deal. For blocks, get drilled. Young in the spider web, your wish.

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All that running off and finesse gon' get you letter T. Caught up in the blender, but oh, what a tangle where we. Pull up big rapper, bag full of wrist crackers.

Tierra Wack. Thank you for FOXing with a girl. You know I love you, fool. Feeling you all day. Each and every way.

like the flow leave most deaf, Yasin Bey. Especially when the harp and guitar start to play. I'm booked up like I ain't got no hearts in spades. And if you

phone. Some folks still down the big man. Some folks still down the big hand. Some folks move back with the pig Latin. I was first touched down, no pigskin. Nigga try to reach back, they was bitten. See how it played out with friction.

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Can't mistake love for fake love. Real hate, I say keep it real. How I feel, stick with family. All in. Before we split the pot, we go all in.

to one of my all-time favorite jams. I have to tell you, I love that record. Flip a T with Affirmations, also from the new release from Nick Grant called Smile. We heard Razor Raymond featuring Ransom. And is it Sci-Hi? That might be the way to pronounce it. And then a couple of acts that are going to be in our area at Higher Ground on September 9th. The legendary Greaves. We're going back to his 2017 releases. Probably my favorite track by him called Postcards off of Running Wild.

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Your cash and your jewelry is what I expect. 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So I grabbed the piano player and I punched him in the face.

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High in the city. Let's not walk down Sutton Place. 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

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Tomatoes, potatoes, stew, eggplants, potatoes, tomatoes. Oh,

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1: Yeah. Not here for the riddle, maybe just a little. Jump in the middle, eyes on me like I'm blown in the whistle. The chrome like a pistol, a tone that could take your throne if you wish to. Blown like a tissue, yeah, I do miss you. Yeah, we could talk, but mad that you caught up. Could it interfere with this toy that you brought up? Pause in the court, like pause in the stir, like use what you heard, but too many words deep down with the termites. It burns bright, didn't determine, stop for the turn signs. Signs turning, after nine if the line's working. Your worst advice, where's your mind lurking? New York, New York, I'm scared.

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Hey, baby. I know you got some insurance on all that you carrying around there. I know you got some body collision, some liability or something. You look like a precious stone, baby. Oh. But let me sell you some of this here insurance on that funk you got there. 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

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Train, train, coming down, down the line.

Sean Colvin, Uncovered. That's her version of Creedence Clearwater Revival's Lodi. Bob Dylan doing Rocks and Gravel. To me, it sounds like they added some orchestration to that, but maybe I'm just not familiar with that version. Dom El Nina, O Vento, featuring the late Gloria Steinem on her favorite Ms. Magazine cover, and talking about marriage in the 50s with music by Alison Russell, Everything I Wanted, A Dream or a Nightmare. Cassandra Wilson, the late Cassandra Wilson, You Gotta Move, and The Last Train to Clarksville. A Labor Day remix, I guess, with Martin Luther King's We Must Work, Maya Fiorello LaGuardia, and The Story of Labor Day, Gold Panda, We Work Nights, and Juliana Barwick finished off the scoring. All mixed up. Peter Beauchamp, glad you tuned in. Lots more to get to.

0: was that Oozus I saw going down the stairs?
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2: Dip, dip, dip, dip, dip, dip, dip.

paper hanger betraying I am, and Wild Horse is gone drag me from paper hanging. 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They didn't know who they was dealing with. I got the money what I asked before I started on my job, which was a stripping of a wall. 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

0: 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The featured artist on the spotlight segment of this episode with single off the 23 EP Azadi or Freedom. 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
0: And Rich Resin signing off. Until then, hold your head up, feel the breeze, and we'll join you on the next cruise.

This program is a Rich Resin production recorded from the bullpen located somewhere between the Liberty Bell in Philadelphia and the armpit of Lancaster County, Pennsylvania.